Be well wherever you are. You are listening 105.1 straight from Iraqi and Crete. Monday to Friday, 12 to 2. We're bringing you the best in sound and trying to bring a smile on your face. Ο 19 είναι αυτός, ο 19.

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Your consciousness begins to sink, and freeing yourself from blockages

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Am I asking for too much? Can't hear what you're saying.

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Talking of forgiveness. 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

strange and often dangerous ways to themselves, to others, and to the planet. It's all in the search of love. So the purpose of life is to redirect that propensity to love of the soul.